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1: God has used 88.3 in my life in so many ways. 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One moment in particular comes to mind. My father-in-law had something. It was an infection, or they were worried it was a tumor at some point in his brain. And a song came on that was just, like, I sent it to our whole family and was like, guys, this is my prayer through this whole thing. And it was just so powerful to me in that moment.
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An isolated shower is possible this evening with partly cloudy skies overnight, lows into the mid-60s. Scattered showers and thunderstorms area-wide on Thursday, highs in the mid-80s. A few thundershowers Friday with highs in the mid-80s. Upper 80s for the weekend under partly sunny skies. A stray shower is possible for Saturday and Sunday. Lows in the low to mid-60s. I'm StormTrack 5 meteorologist Teresa Carter.

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isolated showers possible this evening with partly cloudy skies overnight, lows into the mid-60s. Scattered showers and thunderstorms area-wide on Thursday, highs in the mid-80s. A few thundershowers Friday with highs in the mid-80s. Upper 80s for the weekend under partly sunny skies. A stray shower is possible for Saturday and Sunday. Lows in the low to mid-60s. I'm StormTrack 5 meteorologist Teresa Carter.

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1: 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It gives me an idea that, yeah, I'm not alone in this world, or I'm not the only one going through certain struggles. There's always someone else, and I believe that 88.3 helps us as believers come along beside each other and encourage each other as well.
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an isolated shower is possible this evening with partly cloudy skies overnight, lows into the mid-60s. Scattered showers and thunderstorms area-wide on Thursday, highs in the mid-80s. A few thundershowers Friday with highs in the mid-80s. Upper 80s for the weekend under partly sunny skies. A stray shower is possible for Saturday and Sunday, lows in the low to mid-60s. I'm Storm Track 5 meteorologist Teresa Carter.

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And for moms and dads too. 88.3 WCQR.

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1: I lost my mom in January and my dad in March. So it really was a tough year. I battled depression and anxiety extremely bad. I'm a recovering alcoholic and a veteran, and I've dealt with some mental problems before that, but it got very serious. And these songs that I've listened to, you know, for instance, Brighter Days, those brighter days truly came. And I know that my mom and dad are in a better place, way better than where we're at. And it shows me God does these things for a reason. And I know I've got God on my side, and it's unreal. You guys try to bring light to the darkness when people are in tough spots, or even if they're in good spots, bringing the glory to God that he deserves. And you guys help us understand that through music.
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isolated showers possible this evening with partly cloudy skies overnight, lows into the mid-60s. Scattered showers and thunderstorms area-wide on Thursday, highs in the mid-80s. A few thundershowers Friday with highs in the mid-80s. Upper 80s for the weekend under partly sunny skies. A stray shower is possible for Saturday and Sunday. Lows in the low to mid-60s. I'm Storm Track 5 meteorologist Teresa Carter.

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It's God working through ordinary people. And it's all made possible because you gave. 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

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But 88.3 WCQR is with you every step of the way. 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
1: God has used WCQR in my life probably now for about 15 to 20 years. 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

Zephaniah 3:17. The Lord your God is with you, the mighty warrior who saves. He will take great delight in you. 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
1: God has used 88.3 in my life in so many ways. 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One moment in particular comes to mind. My father-in-law had something. It was an infection, or they were worried it was a tumor at some point in his brain. And a song came on that was just, like, I sent it to our whole family and was like, guys, this is my prayer through this whole thing. And it was just so powerful to me in that moment.
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1: All of us are prone to self-dependence and turning from God. Every day we do this in small ways, and sometimes we do it in large life-altering ways. And when we realize we have stepped out of God's smile, that He has handed us over to our own wills because of our self-adoration and sin, we have only one choice. Repent. We do as David did in Psalm 30, verses 8 through 10, and we turn our faces to God and cry out to Him for mercy. These verses tell us, "To you, O Lord, I cry, and to the Lord I plead for mercy. What profit is there in my death if I go down to the pit? Will the dust praise you? Will it tell of your faithfulness? Hear, O Lord, and be merciful to me. O Lord, be my helper." To plead with God for mercy would be enough to gain God's mercy. Favor is His default, and He is gracious. But David exemplifies a further way people of faith should respond to God, because we know the way God has revealed Himself through His Word. David reasons with God. After asking for mercy, he essentially says, "How can I glorify you if I die? What would my death accomplish?" He is making an argument to God about God's own glory. Charles Spurgeon said that God loves it when His saints reason with Him. It shows that we have taken God's words to heart and are being governed and shaped by them. It isn't manipulative or combative. It isn't bending God to our will, but bending our will to His, because His word and His glory are shaping us. So we repent, throwing ourselves fully on the mercy of God and pleading with Him according to His own words. And when we do, He overflows with mercy.
0: Author-speaker Barnabas Viper is a pastor at Emmanuel Nashville. 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
1: Some mornings coming in to work, I'm not having a great day, and I just know that God is using your all's music to change my day, to change my outlook. And there was even a day the first week of school that if my little Honda could have done a burnout out of the parking lot, I hate to say this, but I believe it would have. I just was ready to go and turn on the ignition, what's blaring on the radio, but the song that says, I'm so blessed, and just keeps repeating it. So God really is like, you know, chill out. You're blessed. You've got this. I'm going to get you through it.
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Zephaniah 3:17, "The Lord your God is with you, the mighty warrior who saves. 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
1: I lost my mom in January and my dad in March. So it really was a tough year. I battled depression and anxiety extremely bad. I'm a recovering alcoholic and a veteran, and I've dealt with some mental problems before that, but it got very serious. And these songs that I've listened to, you know, for instance, Brighter Days, those brighter days truly came. And I know that my mom and dad are in a better place, way better than where we're at. And it shows me God does these things for a reason. And I know I've got God on my side, and it's unreal. You guys try to bring light to the darkness when people are in tough spots, or even if they're in good spots, bringing the glory to God that he deserves. And you guys help us understand that through music.
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1: Scattered showers and thunderstorms area-wide on Thursday, highs in the mid-80s. A few thundershowers Friday with highs in the mid-80s. Upper 80s for the weekend under partly sunny skies. A stray shower is possible for Saturday and Sunday. Lows in the low to mid-60s. I'm StormTrack 5 meteorologist Teresa Carter. 80.

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0: Good Thursday morning to you, or if you like to call it Friday Eve, we do too. 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
1: I say I hope a lot, right? Maybe you find yourself saying that, you know, I hope this or I hope that. But what do we actually put our hope in? Because don't you want to put your hope in something that's not going to fail or fade away? Well, that's God's love, and that's what today's Power Verse points our hearts to. That reminder is found in today's Power Verse. This is Psalm 147, verse 11. The Lord delights in those who fear Him, who put their hope in His unfailing love.

It's time to celebrate all the bright and beautiful days in lots of wonderful ways. And we're here to be your summer soundtrack. 88.3 WCQR.

0: Your mission, should you choose to accept it, is to inspire everyone to live passionately for Jesus Christ. Good morning. We are Rhonda and Adam on 88.3 WCQR. And well, that is the mission.
1: It is.
0: Here at WCQR. But I'm challenging you. I'm putting you to the test because God didn't say, sit on your laurels and just hope everybody believes in me. No. The Great Commission is to tell others about Jesus, and you can do that right here, right now through WCQR.
1: Yeah, the way you started this conversation, it was like the mission impossible statement, right?
0: It's not impossible.
1: That's what I was going to say. This mission isn't impossible. It is possible because we serve a big God, and we have an amazing family here at WCQR. So we want to say thank you so much for those who do make this ministry possible every single day, as you support monthly, as you have supported over the last, you know, almost 29 years of ministry here in our community. 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
1: Scattered showers and thunderstorms area-wide on Thursday, highs in the mid-80s. A few thunder showers Friday with highs in the mid-80s. Upper 80s for the weekend under partly sunny skies. A stray shower is possible for Saturday and Sunday. Lows in the low to mid-60s. I'm Storm Track 5 meteorologist Teresa Carter. 88.

0: We are Rhonda and Adam, and so glad we get to spend some time with you here this morning at 88.3 WCQR, where you made it just in time for a little bit of coffee and a whole lot of Jesus.
1: The Lord is my shepherd. The Lord is your shepherd. The Lord is our shepherd. The 23rd Psalm has been popping up in a lot of my devotions, both in my books and online. And one in particular was talking about the first verse, which is, "The Lord is my shepherd, I shall not want." Now, in the English language now, want and need are two different meanings. Oh, it's like, sure. I want ice cream, but I need to be healthy. I need to eat something healthy. So just giving that example. And so I think a lot of times when we read that, kind of being a comfortable people, wanting what we want people, we read that as, oh, the Lord is my shepherd, I shall not want, meaning I shall get everything I want.
0: Oh, yeah.
1: But having everything you need doesn't mean having everything you want. And that's hard for me. That's hard for us because we want to be comfortable. We want everything to be just so. We want to be content. Right. But you know, he never promised that. Mm-mm. He just promised that he would be the stability in our lives, regardless of our circumstances. But what that does mean, the Lord is my shepherd. You have everything you need. And it means having God and trusting that he is enough.

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The Lord is close to the brokenhearted and saves those who are crushed in spirit. 88.3 WCQR.

0: 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So glad you made it in this morning. We are Rhonda and Adam.
1: Growing up, if you said, that's not fair, you weren't coddled. You weren't given an emotional support puppy dog to pet or your favorite, you know, beverage or anything like that. Growing up, when I was growing up anyway, if you said, that's not fair, your mom would just look at you and say, well, life's not fair. And that was the end of your TED talk.

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This isn't just radio. It's God working through ordinary people. And it's all made possible because you gave. Thank you for making a difference by supporting the ministry of 88.3 WCQR.

0: Good morning and thanks for joining us. We are Rhonda and Adam, and so glad we get to spend some time with you here this morning at 88.3 WCQR.
1: I want you to notice when you read Bible verses that says, do not be afraid. I want you to notice what God says after that. Mm. God doesn't say, do not be afraid. I'll fix it immediately. God does not say, do not be afraid. I'll explain absolutely everything. You'll get it. No. He says, do not be afraid, for I am with you. Because his presence has always been the promise.

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1: Good morning and thanks for joining us on this Thursday. We are Rhonda and Adam, and I hope you have enjoyed the last few days of cooler temperature and low humidities, because that's, well, yeah, unfortunately coming to an end. More rain in the forecast.
2: Rain in the forecast. Come on, man.
1: I know. More rain in the forecast today. Mm-hmm. Temperature is going to start creeping back up. Humidity coming back. But hey, it is still August in the South. What do you expect? Mm-hmm. Full forecast, that's coming up next for you. But right now, here's what's happening in your community.
2: Well, awaken at the lake. Set the temperatures are warm. This is going to be a perfect thing to do this weekend. This is Saturday at Warriors Path State Park in Kingsport. It is from 4:30 until 9, and it is worship and the word and water baptism, because it says there's something special about gathering outdoors to worship Jesus. And of course, we're going to be doing baptisms there at the lake. Goodness gracious. Yes, there's going to be food, worship. I mean, life-changing event for a lot of people. They've done this before. So if you'd like information on it, come on over to the events calendar at WCQR.org.
1: That is going to be a special
2: night. That is going to be a very special night.
1: That's right. Well, coming up this Saturday at the Johnson City Public Library, a very different kind of event. This is their Pokemon Trading Card Day. So this is going to be Saturday afternoon from 2 until 3, and it's exactly what it is. Kids can bring their Pokemon cards, and they can trade, swap, and just meet fellow collectors. So having something in common and having some fun together. That is going to be happening there at the Johnson City Public Library this Saturday, 2 to 3, for their Pokemon Trading Card Day.
2: And registration is now open for Upward Flag Football. This is at Euclid Avenue Baptist Church in Bristol, Virginia. And this is open to both boys and girls ages 5 to 12. See, I wanted to play flag football as a girl. Yeah. I had to play tackle with my brothers and the neighbors' kids. It was not as much fun. Yeah. So you can get information on how to register your child. Evaluation day is coming up on Sunday. All the details on the events calendar at WCQR.org.
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3: WCQR. We can expect clouds and sunshine for the afternoon. It will be more humid. Some scattered showers and storms developing this afternoon. An isolated severe storm can't be ruled out. High temperatures will be in the middle and upper 80s. Southwest winds 5 to 15 miles per hour. Scattered evening showers, thunderstorms around, with some clearing during the late night. Overnight lows reaching the low to mid 60s. Light winds expected. As we head into Friday, expect partly cloudy skies, an isolated shower and storm developing, especially in the high terrain. High temperatures in the 80s. From Storm Track 5 Weather Center, meteorologist Kit Alexander. 80.

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0: It's time for the school prayer zone.
1: Yes, it is. Good morning and thanks for joining us. We are Ron and Adam. And here at WCQR, we invite you to pray for schools in our community that have been submitted by families like yours. Today, please join us as we head to Bluff City to the home of the Patriots.
2: Sullivan East High School, we have not one but two submissions today.
1: Oh.
2: Alicia says, very accommodating and supportive with the kids' needs. Works with the parents and community to provide the best experience for our kids. She said, I'm thankful and blessed to say, I can't hide my Patriots pride. Well, good for you. And Kara also said, it is a helpful and positive environment. So see, she is like, I second that.
1: That's right.
2: So great school there, Sullivan East High School. We are praying for the Patriots today.
0: Thanks for praying.

0: at the party, cool.
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0: Good morning and welcome in. Glad to have you along with us today. We are Rhonda and Adam here at 88.3 WCQR.
1: Let's talk about the difference between being noticed and between being known.
0: Okay.
1: So it's the beginning of the school year. Being noticed is important for kids.
0: It is.
1: Being noticed by the teacher if you're in elementary school, being noticed by your peers if you're at the lunchroom, the cafeteria, because, where you sit is very important.
0: I know. I wish it wasn't, but it is.
1: I know, but it is. Being noticed, if you're looking, girls, you're looking at that little cute boy there in math class, being noticed by that. There's lots of things, and it doesn't just apply to kids, adults, too. It's like, you do this big, phenomenal project at work, and nobody notices. You do some at home, maybe your spouse doesn't notice. And so not being noticed, it kind of makes us feel bad. But I want to tell you, I want to remind you that you are known. And that is a big, big difference. First and foremost, you are created. You are just fearfully and wonderfully made. And so you are known, not just noticed. You're not judged based on assumptions or what other people think or what they see. But you are truly seen with intention by a father who loves you.

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1: God has used WCQR in my life probably now for about 15 to 20 years. 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And that's been over the last 15, 20 years or longer and everything. So that's where it means a lot to me.
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2: WCQR. We can expect clouds and sunshine for the afternoon. It will be more humid, some scattered showers and storms developing this afternoon. An isolated severe storm can't be ruled out. High temperatures will be in the middle and upper 80s. Southwest winds 5 to 15 miles per hour. Scattered evening showers, thunderstorms around, with some clearing during the late night. Overnight lows reaching the low to mid 60s. Light winds expected. As we head into Friday, expect partly cloudy skies, an isolated shower and storm developing, especially in the high terrain. High temperatures in the 80s. From Storm Track 5 Weather Center, meteorologist Kit Alexander. 88.

0: That is Peter Burton, and I can never remember the name of that song.
1: Where would I be?
0: Where would I be? Because he,
1: what do I say? What are the words?
0: It's true.
1: What am I doing?
0: Because in the studio, that song ends so fast, and then in our on air system, the song just goes away, and so I'm like reading it, mm-hmm. and then we go on. I'm not alone
1: because somebody called to request it a couple days ago, and they said I want to hear that song. Thank God I'll never know.
0: See, that's what I want to say. Which,
1: there you go. So you're vindicated. You have grace right there. Yeah, you do.
0: Well, good morning. Thank you for joining us. Thanks for putting up with us this morning. We are Rhonda and Adam, and this is 88.3 WCQR.
1: In today's world, with today's headlines, we need all the sweet and adorable, precious things.
0: Yes, we do.
1: We can possibly get. And this one's about a kitten. So I'm going to tell you about a kitten because it was a little teeny, teeny, tiny kitten that was rescued from a construction company in Ohio. She was actually in an excavator. And they, you know, heard this little meowing. And these big burly guys, that's what I love too, is these big burly guys rescue this little tiny kitten that can fit in one hand. And it was stuck in the excavator. And they said, we couldn't just let it suffer. We had to save it.
0: To do something.
1: So they got the kitten. They named it Sue, the little girl. Aww. And so they couldn't find the kitten's mother. They took her to a foster family. She got healthy. And since the rescue, Sue has become part of the construction crew's family. Mm. And she has stolen hearts on the internet because so many people heard about this story and sent gifts, including a kitten-sized safety vest and hard hat.
0: That is pretty adorable.
1: Because Sue is now a member of their team.
0: Okay.
1: She is going to be cared for by Jared, who is the shop mechanic, and his family. And she is going to continue to be the shop cat. And are you ready for this?
0: Oh, no.
1: She has her own title.
0: No.
1: Mm-hmm.
0: What is it?
1: Supervisor of Cuteness.

Hebrews 4:16. Let us then approach God's throne of grace with confidence, so that we may receive mercy and find grace to help us in our time of need. 88.3 WCQR.

0: Good morning and welcome in. We are Rhonda and Adam, and so glad to have you along with us here today at 88.3 WCQR.
1: You made what you know is the right decision and you feel great about it. Now, most of the time, yes. Yeah. But have you ever made a decision and you knew in your noggin that it was the right decision?
0: Okay.
1: But you felt terrible because you were grieving what you had to decide either not to do again or decide who not to see again. And that's hard. Because we assume that if a decision was right, it should feel good. And it doesn't always work that way. And that catches us off guard. Because here's the fact. You can walk away from something or someone that was actually hurting you and still grieve it.
0: You can.
1: You can miss someone. You can miss a job that maybe you needed to leave, but you really miss the people there. Or you miss the environment. You can. It's so hard. Because sadness after a right decision isn't always your mind telling you, oh, go back. You made the wrong decision. Uh-oh, you're going to regret this. A lot of times that's your mind just processing loss. And that is completely different than your mind saying, hey, that decision was the right decision. So it's okay. You're allowed to miss what was good about something and still recognize why it had to end.

from car line to getting to work on time. It's the best way to start your day. 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

0: Yes, he is the only one who can. That is Elevation Worship. Hey, good morning and welcome in. We are Rhonda and Adam here at 88.3 WCQR. And we are in fair season because where our studios are located in Gray, Tennessee, we are literally about 100 yards from the Appalachian Fair. So there's been the last couple of days, because the fair's been going, the Appy Fair's been going on all of this week and started last weekend. And I've been in a couple of meetings because lest you think that me and Rhonda just do the morning show and then we leave, we do not.
1: We do not.
0: And so, you know, last couple of afternoons I've been in meetings and people are like, what is that noise? Like, I can hear people screaming in the background.
1: Others are just the other employees here.
0: Are you holding somebody hostage? And I'm like, and it's literally like you can hear the kiddos
1: on the rides,
0: on the rides screaming from across the street, which is pretty hilarious.
1: Oh, but
0: You can smell.
1: Yes,
0: you can. It's so tempting because you can smell all of the fair food.
1: I know. I'm tempted, like, instead of like bringing my lunch, just walking across the street there. But the only thing is, this is not a healthy option, because let's talk about fair food.
0: Okay,
1: all fair food is delicious. The probably 90% of it's deep fried, and it has to be like portable, right? Because you're walking between rides and things like
0: that.
1: It's
0: a very important part of
1: it. I mean, you don't need a fork and knife to eat fair food, but I mean, you think about like corn dogs, funnel cakes, deep fried Oreos.
0: Yeah, on a stick.
1: Yeah, yeah. Oh, yeah. On a stick is even easier because then it's less messy.
0: Exactly.
1: Cheese curds. And I'm sure you've had this, which is like battered, deep fried bites of cheese.
0: Yeah. That's a win-win.
1: That's a win-win right there. And of course, you know, the infamous turkey leg.
0: Yeah.
1: You look like, you know, Henry VIII walking around the fair.
0: Just gnawing on it.
1: Like, where did those turkeys come from? Like, these huge, huge turkey legs. True. But it's things that you only eat at the fair.
0: Yeah.
1: Like, it's the atmosphere, right?
0: It has to be the atmosphere, because like fair food is good, but I have never been sitting at home and just had the inclination of like, you know what? I want a deep fried Snickers bar.
1: Yeah.
0: On a stick.
1: Or your wife, never says, you know, hey, honey, what's for dinner? We're having corn dogs and funnel cakes.

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1: Thank you. Thank you so much.
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2: Good morning and thanks for joining us. We are Rhonda and Adam here at WCQR. As we get going today, a beautiful start to this Thursday. More showers, more humidity, higher temperatures going back in the forecast here today and looking ahead over the weekend. So we'll take a look at our full forecast that's coming up for you next. But right now, here's what you need to know happening in your community.
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2: Well, on a very different type of event happening at the Johnson City Public Library Saturday, I need to get my day straight. Saturday, they're going to be having their Pokemon trading card day for kids. And so this is going to be from 2 until 3 in the afternoon. And it's exactly that. Kids can come together, swap cards, meet friends, and just grow their collection. But also, this is a fun little community. Pokemon is still a huge thing.
3: I know. See, I didn't know that, but apparently it is.
2: It really is. And so this is going to be at the Johnson City Public Library coming up this Saturday from 2 until 3 for their Pokemon trading card day.
3: Coming up Sunday is registration for Upward Flag Football. 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
2: What's that?
3: It is for boys and girls
2: ages
3: 5 to 12. 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
2: Oh, yeah.
3: Yeah, so you can find out more about the registration, Upward Flag Football, and more on the events calendar at WCQR.org.
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4: We can expect clouds and sunshine for the afternoon. It will be more humid. Some scattered showers and storms developing this afternoon. An isolated severe storm can't be ruled out. High temperatures will be in the middle and upper 80s. Southwest winds 5 to 15 miles per hour. Scattered evening showers, thunderstorms around, with some clearing during the late night. Overnight lows reaching the low to mid 60s. Light winds expected. As we head into Friday, expect partly cloudy skies, an isolated shower and storm developing, especially in the high terrain. High temperatures in the 80s. From Storm Track 5 Weather Center, meteorologist Kit Alexander. 88.3.

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Thank you for being a part of what we do every day.

0: perfectly.
1: That is Micah Tyler in his newest Perfectly. Good morning and welcome in. We are Rhonda and Adam, and this is 88.3 WCQR.
2: I'm just here to share life and leave the judge into Jesus, because this one stung a little bit. Well, I mean, guys, it stings a little bit, but friend, I'm never going to tell you something. I'm never going to preach at you. I'm never going to tell you something and to work on unless I'm working on it myself or I'm struggling with myself, because I'm just not in a position to do that. But you need to know that I'm a big old mess, and the fact that I have a microphone does not change that. But I want to help me, and I want to help you. I want to help us all. I really do. Adam will tell you that. I want to help everybody.
1: Does. Absolutely.
2: So here's something we don't like, especially ladies. Now, I'm a lady, so Adam, you may say that guys struggle with this too. But a lot of things that we call self-care is actually self-distraction.
1: Ooh.
2: Let me say it again, just make sure. A lot of things we call self-care are actually self-distraction, because you are not nurturing yourself with the junk food and the Netflix.
1: I know.
2: You're not. Now, I will say this yesterday. I consoled myself with copious amounts of cheese. I did. I had fried cheese stick. I'm just going to tell you, I'm embarrassed, but I'm telling you, it soothed my inner child, because I had fried cheese sticks and like a big thing with some cheese dip. I mean, I went full cheese.
1: Yeah.
2: Now, was that self-care?
1: Wait a minute. Going back up for just a second. Did you just say you dipped your cheese in cheese?
2: Okay, there's a restaurant that has a cheeseburger turned upside down in a skillet of cheese, and I did the cheese. Yes, I did.
1: Okay.
2: Yes, I did. And two cheese sticks, just so you know, I didn't eat an entire order. But I did eat a lot of cheese.
1: Okay.
2: Now, did that make me feel good in the moment?
1: Sure, I bet
2: yes.
1: it did.
2: Was that like comfort food? Yes. Mm-hmm. Was that self-care? My cholesterol would say no, that was not. And so a lot of things that we do is self-distraction. We numb ourselves, because real self-care is the hard stuff.
1: It is.
2: It's going to therapy. Yeah. Even if you're embarrassed to do so, I'm going to encourage you to do that, because it helps. Yeah. Setting boundaries. I'm terrible at it. I'm terrible. I'm absolutely terrible, but I'm getting better. And so, but you can set boundaries. You can. It might hurt a little bit at first.
1: Yeah.
2: But setting boundaries is self-care. 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It is doing the hard work.

0: The battle belongs to him. Well, that was Phil Wickham. 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We are Rhonda and Adam, and thanks for joining us here at 88.3 WCQR.
1: I don't know if it's my age or what, but I have started dressing in layers, and it's not for fashion. 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
0: Okay. 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
3: We can expect clouds and sunshine for the afternoon. It will be more humid, some scattered showers and storms developing this afternoon. An isolated severe storm can't be ruled out. High temperatures will be in the middle and upper 80s. Southwest winds 5 to 15 miles per hour. Scattered

0: 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We are Rhonda and Adam, and this is 88.3 WCQR.
1: As a parent, you get a little cautious, maybe when strangers approach you if you're holding a baby or have a small child. So Adam, as the dad of two small girls, it does kind of, you know, you're kind of on alert.
0: Oh, yeah, for sure. Yeah.
1: So that same was true for Sarah. Sarah and her husband were at a park near their home with their other littles and their 6-week-old baby. Or she had him in the little, I don't know what they're called, the little wrappy carrier
0: thing.
1: Yeah. And she noticed that there was a stranger, a man that was kind of just looking at them. Mm-hmm. Her husband's right there, her kid's there. And he's like, well, maybe he thinks he knows me. She didn't think anything about it. She brushed it off until like later, like around the different side of the park, they ran into him again and he stopped her. He introduced himself. He said, I don't want you to think I'm creepy. He gave her and her husband his name. And he said, I'm a first responder. And he said, I was just noticing. He's like, your baby right there appears to be jaundiced. Oh. She said, oh yeah, he was born that way. The doctor told me this and that. And he said, well, I am a first responder. And this seems a little excessive. More, and I would not be doing right as a dad, as a first responder, if I just didn't maybe say something to you.
0: Yeah.
1: And so she didn't get real nervous because he was very collected. He wasn't like, oh my gosh. You know, when he seemed, you know, normal and very attentive. And so she didn't really worry. But she decided that she was going to call the baby. His name is Lincoln. She decided to call Lincoln's pediatrician. And they said, you know what? This is looking different. Mm. Let's get him to the hospital. To him, the hospital. He was on IV fluids, did blood work. Sure enough, turned out that Lincoln had a rare genetic disorder that affected the liver and heart.
0: Oh, no.
1: And that kind of shocked them because their other kids had been healthy. None of them had had this genetic disorder. She said, it was just like the rug being pulled out from under you. She said, so very intense. Little Lincoln, by the way, is doing well.
0: Good.
1: And she said, I appreciate the doctors, everything that was done. But she said, if it had not been from that comment at the park, I probably would have never gotten him checked. She said, it was that extra little bit of encouragement that we needed. I can't describe how thankful that I am. She said, that was our angel on earth.

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0: Good morning. We are Ron and Adam on 88.3 WCQR. And I want to ask you a question. What are you going to do today? And your first answer, maybe we'll like drink coffee, look at my to-do list, get buckled down at work, pick up stuff at lunch for the kids and, you know, get ready for the weekend coming up, whatever that is. But like, really, what are you going to do? And I say that because I think a lot of conversations have started about how we can be kind to one another. Now, obviously, Dolly Parton, you know, Pat recently passed away, and she was known for her kindness and her generosity and her philanthropy. And so I've noticed that even some friends of mine, they are donating books. They are, you know, doing a whole lot of things like these acts of kindness and prompting on. And then one lady did say, she's like, I want to give to my favorite radio station. And of course, WCQR. Now, I don't say that like, WCQR. No, she wants to give to WCQR because she said, that is a way that I can ensure that I am creating a legacy. She said, not for me, but for something important that is going to carry on. And she said, what better legacy than to share the love and the hope that we have in Jesus Christ.
1: And it's because of folks just like Ron is talking about that we are here to be able to do that. And as we approach, this December will be 29 years of ministry. And we don't say that is no small thing, because the reality is we couldn't have done that on our own. It is families like yours. It's individuals from all over our community that have continued to support this ministry and make it a priority to invest and leave a legacy, not just through a playlist, but through the gospel, to be able to help encourage our community and point our community to live passionately for Jesus Christ. Because I know for me, and I know Rhonda feels the same way, when you see somebody that is living their life for Jesus, it is different. They change the people around them. And so we believe that together we can inspire one another to live passionately for Jesus Christ. And when we do, we see our community changed. The hope of the gospel flooding into homes, into businesses, at schools, and around our community. And that is what we want to see. And that's what we invite you to make your investment in here as you make a donation to support WCQR in that mission. 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

0: Are you right-handed or left-handed? Good morning. We are Rhonda and Adam on 88.3 WCQR. And what's going to make this fun is I am right-handed.
1: Yep.
0: Adam is left-handed.
1: And it's part of the 11% of people that are left-handed.
0: I know.
1: Very few of us.
0: Very few. I mean, he's a rare bird, I'll tell you that. But here's what's so weird, because it's like, it's by the side of the brain that kind of controls whether you're right-handed or left-handed.
1: Right.
0: Because I saw this funny little thing on social media. I'm like, but it's true, because a lot of times will drive just with my left hand.
1: Okay.
0: Now, if you're an officer of the law, know that I'm normally at 10 and 2, but I punch the radio with my right hand, or I drink my coffee with my right hand. But I will, so I trust my left hand to drive.
1: Yeah.
0: But I don't trust my left hand to hold a pen or hold a fork. Like, I won't feed myself with my left hand. So what does that say?

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0: Good morning and welcome in. Thank you for joining us this Thursday morning. We are Rhonda and Adam here at 88.3 WCQR.
1: Okay, Adam, go with me on this. Sing with me just a little bit.
0: Okay.
1: Open the

0: see you. Now, if we want to see God, we have to position ourselves for that opportunity. And I say that because I want to be sitting here and be like, God, I want to see you. And I want God to show up in a big cloud with like sparkling lights and say, here I am.
1: Yeah.
0: It's not how it works.
1: No, not typically.
0: We have to choose him. We have to choose to thank him. We have to choose to be with him. We have to choose to lay down at his feet, whatever it is that we are facing, whatever it is we're carrying. So I want to remind you, choose to ask him what your responsibility is and what you should hand over to him. Choose to put it in his hands, in his love, in his care, in his capabilities, mm-hmm. in his mercy. Because guess what? You can't do it on your own. Choose to let him have your tears, your fears, your heartbreak, your worries, your uncertainties, your weaknesses, your doubts, your frustration, your anger, your That's stress, right. your bitterness, and your sadness. Because he can take it all. Choose to lift your voice in praise to him and shift your focus from what's wrong to what he has already made right.

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1: Now, I'm going to put a little pause in today's power verse. I'll read it again, but I feel like I need to put a little pause in there. Because this is from the book of Psalms. This is chapter 147, verse 11. And it says, the Lord delights in those who fear him. And this is where I'm pausing. Because when we hear the word fear, like we're supposed to be scared. And that's not what that means right here. It's the healthy respect you
0: reverence.
1: Have like for your parents, for your elders, for other people. So I'm going to take the pause out now and read the verse in full. Psalm 147, 11. The Lord delights in those who fear him, who put their hope in his unfailing love.

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1: We can expect clouds and sunshine for the afternoon. It will be more humid. Some scattered showers and storms developing this afternoon. An isolated severe storm can't be ruled out. High temperatures will be in the middle and upper 80s. Southwest winds 5 to 15 miles per hour. Scattered evening showers, thunderstorms around, with some clearing during the late night. Overnight lows reaching the low to mid 60s. Light winds expected. As we head into Friday, expect partly cloudy skies and isolated shower and storm developing, especially in the high terrain. High temperatures in the 80s. From the Storm Track 5 Weather Center, meteorologist Kit Alexander. 88.

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0: Hey, good morning, and thanks for stopping in and spending some time with us. 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
1: Adam, I just don't know what's going on.
0: What's happening?
1: My teeth are falling out. I've hurt my back. I don't know. Like, for me, the official age, like your warranty, you know, I feel like I'm in my extended warranty phase because, like, for me, it's 57 because my body definitely, it's officially entered the extended warranty phase because everything still works.
0: Yeah.
1: But there is a constant rattling noise, and I'm pretty sure my check engine light's on.

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1: God has used 88.3 in my life in so many ways. 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My father-in-law had something. It was an infection, or they were worried it was a tumor at some point in his brain. And a song came on that was just, like, I sent it to our whole family and was like, guys, this is my prayer through this whole thing. And it was just so powerful to me in that moment.
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1: Three brothers in a fire, willing to die for their faith. 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

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Why? Because it's Friday's Eve. If we get to celebrate, you know, Christmas Eve and stuff like that, like the eve of Friday is something worth celebrating, especially since Fridays come more often, and I like celebrating this as well. So give yourself a high five, a pat on the back. Congratulations, you have almost made it through yet another week. All downhill from here, right? The good type of downhill. But let's keep going. Up next, here we go, is Zach Williams with Wait For Me.

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Thank you for being a part of what we do every day at 88.3 WCQR.

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0: Hey, this is Michael with 88.3 WCQR, and ministry happens because of people like Carol from Churchill and other people like Cindy from Kingsport, Rachel from Kingsport, so many others that have partnered along with the ministry to make more of God. Because, you know, at the end of the day, that's what it's about, making more of Him in the opportunities that are in front of us. And one of those opportunities that you can help proclaim the name of Jesus is through being one of these individuals, coming alongside them and going, hey, we know that WCQR is being used to proclaim the goodness of God through businesses that are playing the music, through cars where those little ones are sitting in the back seats, and that God is using that to make a difference in our community every day. And so as a 501c3, completely listener funded, once again, it does not happen without people like you. And as we near our fall fundraiser, we ask for, yes, your prayers. We're actually looking for some volunteers as well. And maybe God is moving you to support the ministry financially as well, so that this continue on for the next generation. You can be a part of the difference. And, you know, we always say you're part of every story, every song. We mean you're part of stories like this. So in life, we all battle through so many different things. And one evening, I was switching through the stations, and I thought the music was interesting. And so I stayed on it. And as I was driving home from work, I kept listening to different songs and became connected and was learning that no matter what, God is always there for me. Fast forward to July, and it has shown me that the truth of Christ, and I've since rededicated my life to Jesus and have never felt better. This station makes an impact, and I will never forget it. Guys, God is always working, and He uses tools like WCQR. Thank you for making it possible and for being part of the WCQR family.
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Isaiah 55:6. Seek the Lord while he may be found. Call on him while he is near. 88.3 WCQR.

It's been a hard week, but we haven't heard the last of her. This is Michael with 88.3 WCQR. And of course, you probably have seen it through your social media feeds. But Dolly Parton passed away over here a couple of days ago at the age of 80 after a brief battle with cancer. And it's really hard because I think as Rhonda had said on the morning show, she felt like the nice lady down the street that you could borrow some flour from, or, you know, the aunt that loved you so much and you knew was kind of looking over you. She poured into tons of kids over the years through the books that were sent through her foundation and then investing her own money in the others that were going through disasters over here in the area. And so, yes, it is hard. But once again, we've not heard the last of her quite literally. And that is because there was a song that she went and wrote back here in 2015. And she did a very Dolly thing after writing that initial song. She went, hey, I'm going to save it and put it in a box, and we'll have it released here in 2045. And so, it's still there over, I believe it's at Dollywood, actually. I'm sitting there waiting to be opened. And at this point, I guess we are still a good, you know, like 19 years away. Is that how math works? Yes, that's how math works. And so it's called My Place in History. And it's planned opening for, once again, January 19th of 2046. On what would have been her 100th birthday. And so a pretty interesting thing. Once again, it's just a little bit of time, but we are not done hearing from Dolly Parton.

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1: WCQI. We can expect clouds and sunshine for the afternoon. It will be more humid. Some scattered showers and storms developing this afternoon. An isolated severe storm can't be ruled out. High temperatures will be in the middle and upper 80s. Southwest winds 5 to 15 miles per hour. Scattered evening showers, thunderstorms around, with some clearing during the late night. Overnight lows reaching the low to mid 60s. Light winds expected. As we head into Friday, expect partly cloudy skies, an isolated shower and storm developing, especially in the high terrain. High temperatures in the 80s. From Storm Track 5 Weather Center, meteorologist Kit Alexander. 88.

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1: You don't always see the impact, but God does. 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It's God working through ordinary people. And it's all made possible because you gave. Thank you for making a difference by supporting the ministry of 88.3 WCQR.

Hey, this is Michael with 88.3 WCQR, and today's power verse comes on over from Psalm 147, verse 11, and it says this, the Lord delights in those who fear him, who put their hope in his unfailing love. And man, I feel like a lot of times, maybe you do as well, we fear and focus on things that we don't have to fear because of God. Like we go, we don't have to fear about having, you know, food or water or shelter or this situation that's in front of us because God is there. And like he sees and he knows and he provides and he's in control in the future. And that's true and good. But how many times do we negate fearing God? And it feels a little bit weird to talk about, right? You're like, oh, but he loves us. Like, should we fear him? And it's like this healthy fear of, you know, your parents when you're younger, because, you know, they tell you not to, you know, run across the road, and you run across the road as a young without looking both ways, you get spanking or you know, you get grounded. And so you're like, oh, I can't disobey my parents because this is going to happen. But man, that's a healthy fear, isn't it? As a youngin, you don't think, oh, a car could hit me and I would be in trouble for running in the parking lot or running in the road, but our parents know more. How much more so does God know what is good and what is right? And yet I'll go and tell you, I've wandered the wrong way. I've chosen the wrong things. I've even tried to do good and done it and been selfish underneath that I didn't even really see. Like God knows where we need to do and what and how it needs to turn out. And unless we have a healthy love of him, yes, but also fear of him, we can't live out fully what he's called us to. And so here's the encouragement here today. The Lord really does delight in those who fear him. And when we put our hope in his unfailing love, do both of those things, man, it makes life that much better as we live out what God has called us to be.

0: Psalm 30 verse 5 tells us, "For his anger is but for a moment, and his favor is for a lifetime. Weeping may tarry for the night, but joy comes with the morning."
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0: This verse is an awesome promise once you get to the second half of it. But the word anger may set some of us on edge. We don't like the idea of an angry God. Or maybe we think of God as perpetually angry, as if it's our job to appease him in the hopes that he doesn't drop the hammer on us. But that isn't what this verse says about God. Psalm 30 verse 5 says that while God gets angry justly over sin and evil, God does not live angry. He is provoked to anger, but his favor is for a lifetime. His demeanor, his posture, his heart is love and favor, smiling upon his people. His anger must be provoked, but his favor is permanent. His anger at our sin may bring consequences that are painful, but his posture and heart toward us still brings joy with the morning. He is a saving God, including from his own wrath. That's why he sent his son to save. God's love and favor are permanent. He overflows with mercy and delights to bring us to a place of joy. So we praise him.
1: Author, speaker Barnabas Piper is a pastor at Emmanuel Nashville. 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
2: 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More information by phone at 423-217-1044.
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Yeah, praise the Lord. This is Michael with 88.3 WCQR. And let's see, what are the words? I should remember this as I sing it in a praise team. We praise in, on the mountain, we praise in the valley. We praise when I'm sure, I praise when I'm doubting, right? And that's the response that we can have as Christians in every circumstance. It doesn't mean the seasons always feel good, but we do know the one who is with us in the midst of it, who can change the circumstance, and who also can point others back to him as he gifts peace and we walk through it. And so this next song is a little bit about, you know, sometimes coming to God in those hard seasons. Let's go ahead and give it a listen. This is Mercy Me with Make It Well.

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Hey, this is Michael with 88.3 WCQR, and guess what time it is? Why, yes, it might be time to go get yourself a pumpkin spice latte. Yes, that's not my vibe, though. Actually, I'm not a huge fan of the pumpkin spice. Please don't judge me. But as you're doing to do that, let's put on our thinking caps, because it is, in fact, time for a little bit of Bible trivia. So, thinking caps on. Okay, here we go. Question for this round, it is this. What was the occupation of Cornelius, who invited Peter to his home? Yep. So once again, there's a guy named Cornelius. What exactly was his occupation? I tried to make up a word. It didn't work. Well, sometimes you win some, sometimes you lose some. Once again, what was the name or the occupation of Cornelius, who invited Peter to his home? Well, the occupation of Cornelius was he was a centurion, and you can find that over in Acts 10, verses 1 through 48. And so if you got that right this time, congratulations. I got my word. That's my word. You got it right this time. If not, no worries. You'll have a chance next time you're back for Bible trivia.

0: 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We're looking for some faithful, friendly people to answer calls during our fundraiser. 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

Romans 10:9. If you declare with your mouth, Jesus is Lord, and believe in your heart that God raised him from the dead, you will be saved. 88.3 WCQR.

You don't need the title. This is Michael with 88.3 WCQR. And whenever you look through the narrative of Scripture, you see something time and time and time again. And it's this: a lot of the people God used in Scripture were not actually hired to work ministry. So, you know, Moses, shepherd. David, shepherd. Peter, not a shepherd, he was a fisherman. But Nehemiah, he worked for the government. Paul, he made tents. So basically, if you end up with a LinkedIn profile for these guys, you kind of look at it and go, wait, are they actually qualified for the work that they're doing? And we would land on the answer of no in this day and age. But, you know, I think it's kind of the point. We sometimes feel or act like ministry starts when somebody gives you a microphone, or you're in a church, or you have a church office, or, you know, that the word pastor is in front of your name. But Colossians 3 tells a little bit of a different story. Whatever you do, work heartily as if for the Lord. And so, you know, God has created us with unique abilities and strengths. Wherever you find yourself, whether in an office or a classroom or a job site, your kitchen, like wherever you are at or wherever you're going today, that is a place that God can and will use you. No ministry job title is required. God has equipped you and placed you to make Him known today.

0: good.
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2: Live. We can expect clouds and sunshine for the afternoon. It will be more humid. Some scattered showers and storms developing this afternoon. An isolated severe storm can't be ruled out. High temperatures will be in the middle and upper 80s. Southwest winds 5 to 15 miles per hour. Scattered evening showers, thunderstorms around, with some clearing during the late night. Overnight lows reaching the low to mid 60s. Light winds expected. As we head into Friday, expect partly cloudy skies, an isolated shower and storm developing, especially in the high terrain. High temperatures in the 80s. From Storm Track 5 Weather Center, meteorologist Kit Alexander. 80.

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Thank you for being a part of what we do every day.

I love it when the songs, they're connected well. And this is Michael with 88.3 WCQR. And, you know, the next one coming up, Chandler Moore's God, I'm Just Grateful. But the reality is sometimes you're sitting going, I'm not very grateful. I'm not grateful today. Like, you know what's going on. Like, car broke down and so sick. And I'm dealing with this and this hurt. I mean, the list can go on and on and on. We tend to get fixated on the small things that aren't going, or that, well, sometimes the big things that aren't going well, and we discount the thousands of things that go right on a day-to-day basis. How do you end up being grateful? Well, I think it's what the last song, Rain Collective, said. You count every blessing. You go, okay, I'm breathing today. That's pretty cool. I got water. Like, I made it from point A to point B. My car did not break down. Yeah, we'll take that. I could get food readily. Cool. I'm not actually particularly sore, at least on this part of my body today. It usually hurts. The foot, I'll say, for me as of late. And we can go through those things. And whenever we start looking and not just saying, oh, this is good, but praise God for that, it turns and builds into gratefulness. And then that just influences every single thing that we do, even the hard things that we bump into, because our perspective has changed and we're just incredibly thankful for the good things that God has given out of His goodness.

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2: 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And there was even a day the first week of school that if my little Honda could have done a burnout out of the parking lot, I hate to say this, but I believe it would have. I just was ready to go and turn on the ignition. What's blaring on the radio but the song that says, I'm so blessed, and just keeps repeating it. So God really is like, you know, chill out. You're blessed. You've got this. I'm going to get you through it.
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Hey, this is Michael with 88.3 WCQR, and we are getting ever so close to, yes, an oldie but a goodie. And so, just a reminder, if you have our 88.3 WCQR app downloaded, well, you can take a look at that little text bubble, send in a request for a throwback song, and if you have your name in there, we can give you a shout-out as well. So stick around as we're getting closer to that, about 10 minutes or so. Up next, though, Micah Tyler with his song, Perfectly.

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But 88.3 WCQR is with you every step of the way. Uplifting music, a word of inspiration, and a reminder that God is present in every part of your day.

Hey, this is Michael with 88.3 WCQR, and it is time for an oldie but a goodie. As so many wonderful, beautiful Christian songs that come out over the years, love taking some time to reflect on one every single day. And so with that being said, on to the song and the artist here for this afternoon. But this is a group that they formed over in 2000. They put together 8 studio albums, and then they ended their run over in 2020. But they weren't done because they came back together, I guess, uniting a couple years ago, and they're still putting out music here today. And I'll go ahead and say they've got a few Dove Awards over to their name. I think it's three or four. And I really love actually following the lead singer on social media because he has some really good stuff in forms of devotionals and just the way he thinks through things. But this song, it ended up coming out in the year 2008. And maybe a good connection is a verse over in Romans 5:8, while we were still sinners, Christ died for us. Because you know, as we're walking through life, we no longer have to do it alone because of the connection that we have to the Father through Jesus, what he has done in providing a way when there was no other way. And so this song, it actually went on to win the Dove Award over here in those 2000s. But let's go ahead and give a listen to this group. Maybe you remember them. Once again, they're actually back. So 10th Avenue North with By Your Side.

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Zephaniah 3:17. The Lord your God is with you, the mighty warrior who saves. He will take great delight in you. In his love, he will no longer rebuke you, but will rejoice over you with singing. 88.3 WCQR.

Hey, this is Michael with 88.3 WCQR, and you've probably seen portions of it through social media continuously over the last few days. But, you know, our area mourning the loss of Dolly Parton, who passed away a couple days ago at the age of 80 after a brief battle with cancer. And I tell you what, she leveraged what was given to her to make more of people, whether that be through the library of, you know, sending millions of books over the years over to kiddos to help inspire them to read, or be giving over to the victims over from, you know, the fires over in Gatlinburg out of her personal money, even before others jumped on, or, you know, supporting through giving some financially over here for Helene, or so many different areas. Dolly leveraged once again what she had to go and to build up people who were hurting or who needed some help. But, you know, we haven't got and heard the last of Dolly, like, quite literally, because you might not know this, but she has one more song that has yet to be released. Back in 2015, she wrote and recorded a song called My Place in History. And then she did something that feels very Dolly. She walked it, went and locked it away in a wooden dream box at Dollywood's Dreammore Resort with instructions that it not be open for decades, like the exact date coming over in 2046. And so she actually later joked that she regretted not using it because she really liked it as a song. But think how cool this is. Like, after, you know, losing Dolly here this week, there's something a little bit comforting about knowing there's a piece of her circling back around here in some years. And so once again, that date on there is January 19th of 2046, on what would have been her 100th birthday. Once again, we've not heard the last of Dolly.

We can expect clouds and sunshine for the afternoon. It will be more humid, some scattered showers and storms developing this afternoon. An isolated severe storm can't be ruled out. High temperatures will be in the middle and upper 80s. Southwest winds 5 to 15 miles per hour. Scattered evening showers, thunderstorms around, with some clearing during the late night. Overnight lows reaching the low to mid 60s. Light winds expected. As we head into Friday, expect partly cloudy skies, an isolated shower and storm developing, especially in the high terrain. High temperatures in the 80s. From Storm Track 5 Weather Center, meteorologist Kit Alexander. 88.

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0: 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This is Michael with 88.3 WCQR. And it's amazing the situations that God can actually, you know, just turn around for our good and his glory. And miracles don't always happen. But when God wants to change something, man, he can change it in an instant. But, you know, he's worthy of the glory, the honor, the praise, regardless of how things turn out. And I love this next song over from Emerson Day as it leans into it. But always fun to hear a little bit from the artist. And so let's hear from her as we go into No Smoke.
1: Hey, it's Emerson Day, and my song No Smoke was inspired by the story of Shadrach, Meshach, and Abednego. They stood up to King Nebuchadnezzar even in the face of death. And because of their bold faith, they were able to go into that fiery furnace and come out completely unharmed. In scripture, it says, without even the smell of smoke on them. And today, we might not have golden statues before us, but there are idols all around in our everyday lives. No Smoke is a reminder that we only bow down to one name and the one true God.

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Jesus really can change our lives. This is Michael with 88.3 WCQR, and that's true for me. I never thought I'd be in radio. It's true for you, wherever you are today. God has called you and equipped you for something. It's true for Christian artists like this next one coming up, and it's a collaboration between Phil Wickham and Crowder. And you know, I had the opportunity to hear from Crowder here the other day, and it was just very interesting because you never know how, in fact, Jesus will change your life, because you know, he said that he's pretty sure that he was going to end up working, not in music, but as an insurance agent over for his father's business. It didn't end up playing out that way. You know, praise God for that. but he was doing, you know, worship music. He wasn't even singing. He said the whole reason he ended up singing was because the singers would not show up for whatever reason. And so he would not only end up playing guitar, but he would end up singing in place of that. And eventually people were like, you're pretty good at this. And the worship ministry took off that he just really wasn't anticipating. And so it's cool how God works. Jesus does change lives, and he narrates and directs our stories in ways that we would never anticipate. Sometimes those are hard. Sometimes those are just unexpected. But his way always ends up being better. And that ended up being true for, you know, like I said, one of these next artists coming up here, Mr. Crowder, as he ended up turning into what God allowed him to turn into here today. So without further ado, let's go ahead and listen. Here's Phil Wickham and Crowder with It Really Is Amazing Grace.

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1: Hey, this is Michael with 88.3 WCQR. And joining here with me as we lift up our school prayer zone school of the day, Sullivan East High School. God, we praise you for this day that you've given us. Every day is a gift from you, and it's my prayer that you make us sensitive to where you're leading, and that you give us the courage to step in to make more of you as opportunities arise. But we like to lift up all of those over here at Sullivan East High School today, and it's my prayer that you're just working in big ways, whether it be with the teachers or the students or, you know, anywhere in between. For those students, there's always a lot of things pulling and vying for their attention. And so help them to see their worth and their value. It doesn't come from, you know, the friends or popularity or the sports that they're doing, but that comes from who you are and who you've called them to be. But be growing them. Help them to fight against temptations and be shaping and molding them ultimately into who they need and you want them to be. For the teachers, things happen in and out of the classroom. And so it's my prayer that you're just revealing yourself to them in big ways, helping them to know that their identity comes from you above all else. But give them energy, give them wisdom, help them as they're planning things, as some of them maybe are in their first year of a new position. And it's just my prayer that once again, that you're revealing yourself both in and out of the school, but also equipping them and allowing them to see opportunities in front of them, to make more of you as they lean in and they invest in the students in front of them. But for those that are believers, it's my prayer that they're salt and light. And those that don't know you, may be working on their hearts and their minds so that they at some point this year can come to call you Lord. But have your hand on all those here at Sullivan East High School. May you be working in significant ways here this year. But as always, God, we praise you for who you are and all that you do. And we pray this on your name, in Jesus' name. Amen.

0: 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We're looking for some faithful, friendly people to answer calls during our fundraiser. 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

Anybody have trouble saying no? This is Michael with 88.3 WCQR. And I think it needs to be said because, you know, some people, they struggle with it. And, you know, my hand is up right now because I struggle with saying no. And then eventually I'm like, why am I burnt out? Yes, I haven't had an evening off in 12 days. So it kind of makes sense now, right? but it's funny. I think especially over here, you know, in the South where we're like, Southern hospitality. And we have to be nice when we're talking to people. Like, we feel like we should say yes, unless we have a legitimate reason, you know, to say no. And so you don't get anybody that says just no. You get kind of like this 12-page explanation of why you can't.

actually do it. And you're like, oh, you want me to come over? Well, I'm going to be working on this stuff on the house I've been looking at for a while. And then in the morning, I was going to go out with these people. And you're like, actually, some of it's not happening. And then some of it also isn't as weighty as you're making it out to be. And so it's just a reminder to myself, to you as well. We're even told in scripture, let your yes be yes and your no be no, right? If someone asks you to do something, you go, nah, I don't want to. And if they go, why? Be like, I'm just not feeling it. No, or, I need to recharge and not be plugged in here for a while. We don't have to present evidence like we're coming before a jury. And so you can still be kind. You can still be helpful, but you don't have to say yes to everything. Sometimes, no, I can't this time. It is just as much of an answer as you need to give.

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1: We can expect clouds and sunshine for the afternoon. It will be more humid, some scattered showers and storms developing this afternoon. An isolated severe storm can't be ruled out. High temperatures will be in the middle and upper 80s. Southwest winds 5 to 15 miles per hour. Scattered evening showers, thunderstorms around, with some clearing during the late night. Overnight lows reaching the low to mid 60s. Light winds expected. As we head into Friday, expect partly cloudy skies, an isolated shower and storm developing, especially in the high terrain. High temperatures in the 80s. From Storm Track 5 Weather Center, meteorologist Kit Alexander. 88.

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This isn't just radio. It's God working through ordinary people. And it's all made possible because you gave. Thank you for making a difference by supporting the ministry of 88.3 WCQR.

Hey, this is Michael with 88.3 WCQR, and the songs, the promises, the reminders of God's goodness, the scripture, all of those are made possible by people like you every single day. And so I thank you to individuals like Missy from Johnson City and Eric from Bristol and Lisa from Jonesboro and so many others. Like I said, it takes a large group of people coming together for big things to happen. And we could not do it without you being part of the WCQR family. But as I say, you're part of every story and every song, which means you're part of stories like this that we received a while ago. It says, you need to know that your radio station was one of the steps that brought me to the Lord. My sister had been praying for my salvation for well over a decade, and one day she said, hey, turn my radio station over to 88.3. And I asked her why, and she said, well, you like more modern music. And so I started listening, and I really did enjoy it. She went on to say, as she continued to listen to 88.3 every day until eventually on July 7th of 2001, she went and gave her life to the Lord and Savior Jesus Christ and never looked back. You are part of little stories like that. Well, big stories of people coming to know Jesus and live their lives and be encouraged daily by the station. And as we are getting over here into our fall fundraising season, it's people like you come alongside through volunteering, as we're looking for some volunteers now, coming along and praying and coming and giving that makes moments like that possible. And you can be part of that today by going over to WCQR.org. You'll see the banner for volunteering. You'll see a place where you can jump in and give even before the fundraiser starts. But thank you for coming alongside to help make Jesus known. That's what it's all about. We couldn't do it without you being part of the WCQR family.

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1: I lost my mom in January and my dad in March. So it really was a tough year. I battled depression and anxiety extremely bad. I'm a recovering alcoholic and a veteran, and I've dealt with some mental problems before that, but it got very serious. And these songs that I've listened to, you know, for instance, Brighter Days, those brighter days truly came. And I know that my mom and dad are in a better place, way better than where we're at. And it shows me God does these things for a reason. And I know I've got God on my side, and it's unreal. You guys try to bring light to the darkness when people are in tough spots, or even if they're in good spots, bringing the glory to God that he deserves. And you guys help us understand that through music.
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Hey, this is Michael with 88.3 WCQR. And I saw this the other day and I was like, that's actually a little bit convicting. But it's true. I'm going to share it here with you as well. And it said this, Jesus died for you in public. Don't only live for him in private. And you know, there's probably that little adage that a lot of people have heard over the years. At least I feel like I've heard it. Faith is private. Faith is private. But it's really not when we're looking at relationship. I mean, we even get in kind of the sharing of the parable of the talents. It's like what God gives us, we have a responsibility to go and use it to make more of him and for him. But so often it's just really easy to go, that's out of my comfort zone, or, it's a little bit uncomfortable, or, I don't know how things are going to respond. Jesus literally laid down his life for you and for me. And so the encouragement is he's with us wherever we're going. But he's also worth living and leveraging our lives for boldly wherever he's placed us, whether in families or workplaces, or just as we're going through our day to day and whatever might be in front of us. Once again, wonderful, wonderful reminder. Jesus laid down his life for us in public. May we not only

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Hey, I love when the songs, they line up so well together. This is Michael with 88.3 WCQR. And this next song coming up is from Jay King, and it's called Hard Place. And the reality is we are in hard places, actually, a lot of times as we're going through life, because the world's broken, and we're just reminded that the veil is pulled back every once in a while. But, you know, one of the ways that we're able to make it through those seasons is by going, oh, well, you know, this is hard, but who is God? And, you know, we can look to the cross, what he did in providing hope there. But, you know, we don't even have to look that far. That's the pinnacle of it. We don't have to look that far because God, he has provided every good and perfect gift out of his goodness, which means, yes, there aren't one, two, three, or four things that have gone right. But like Matt Redman sang here a moment ago, there are 10,000 things, 10,000 reasons for our heart to find, to dwell on every day. And so are the difficulties going to come? Yeah, for sure. But for everything that we have to complain about, there's at least 1,000, 10,000 different things to be thankful for because our God is good.

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Psalm 34:18. The Lord is close to the brokenhearted and saves those who are crushed in spirit. 88.3 WCQR.

Yeah, some problems, they just feel like they're getting worse. This is Michael with 88.3 WCQR. And, you know, they're just compounding over and over through time. And, you know, when the thing I'm talking about in particular today is our passwords. And so it's like nothing is more humbling than getting to a point where, well, one, maybe you forgot your old password, or it just is like, yeah, it's time to change it. Or maybe there's a data leak and so they get you into it. But you go to change your password and it goes, your new password cannot be used and cannot be the same as the old password. And you're like, ah, okay, so you know my old password. And then you do it again and again. And eventually you're like, I've gone through like 8 or 9 passwords. Like, how many passwords have I had in the past? And how in the world am I supposed to come up with a new one, caveat, that I will remember in the future? I feel like there are so many things that I log into regularly that are continuing to expand the passwords I can't use because they're in the past. And I have no idea how I'm going to remember for a good number of these. You know, if it's bad today, you know, 5 years, 10 years, 15 years down the road, it seems like the problem's only going.

0: to get worse.
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1: We can expect clouds and sunshine for the afternoon. It will be more humid, some scattered showers and storms developing this afternoon. An isolated severe storm can't be ruled out. High temperatures will be in the middle and upper 80s. Southwest winds 5 to 15 miles per hour. Scattered evening showers, thunderstorms around, with some clearing during the late night. Overnight lows reaching the low to mid 60s. Light winds expected. As we head into Friday, expect partly cloudy skies, an isolated shower and storm developing, especially in the high terrain. High temperatures in the 80s. From Storm Track 5 Weather Center, meteorologist Kit Alexander. 80.

Hey, this is Michael with 88.3 WCQR, and it is time for a game that we like to call Top 5. And so if you've never participated in Top 5 before, this is how it goes. I'm going to pose a question to you. You have the duration of the next song. Then come up with your Top 5 answers. And we usually go, if you get 3 out of 5, we will chalk it up as a win for today. And so, with that being said, you're ready for your question. I believe in you. You can do this. Once again, compete against yourself from varying days. Neighbors, friends, little competition makes things fun, or, you know, reach out to somebody and go, hey, do you know the answer to this? Because like you said, or like I said, you have the duration of the next song. So with that being said, here's your question for this round. What are the top 5 smallest countries in the world by land area? Once again, the top 5 smallest countries in the world by land area. And as you are thinking that one through, let's go ahead and step into the next song.

Welcome in. This is Michael with 88.3 WCQR. And on the front end of that song, the question was posed for top five today. What are the top five smallest countries by land area? And so yeah, I had a little bit of time to think that over. We'll see how you ended up doing this round. I'll tell you, I got two of them. I didn't do very good this time. So in fifth place, smallest countries by land area. In fifth place, we have the San Marino. And so this is a country actually completely enclosed by Italy. Comes in at about 24 square miles. In fourth place, this one is found out in the South Pacific Ocean. It is pronounced Tuvalu. And it's a kind of series of islands that make it up. It comes up to about 10 square miles. In third place, we have another country. I've never heard of this one before. Also in the Central Pacific Ocean. This is Nauru, I think is how it's pronounced. Once again, 8.1 square miles coming in that third position. These next two, these were the ones I was able to get. So we have Monaco, of course, over in the French Riviera in Western Europe, coming in about 2.02, or that's kilometers. So 0.78 square miles. There we go. And then in first place, what is the smallest country? Well, that would be Vatican City, coming in at 0.17 square miles, completely kind of encapsulated over in Rome in Italy. And so if you ended up getting a 3 out of 5, congratulations. You know your small countries. If not, no worries. You'll have a chance next time. We're back with top five.

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1: God has used WCQR in my life probably now for about 15 to 20 years. 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And that's been over the last 15, 20 years or longer and everything. So that's where it means a lot to me.
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1: You're listening to Christian here on WCQR. And today on the school prayer zone, we are headed to Sullivan County to Bluff City, Tennessee for Sullivan East High School. And so this one was submitted by Alicia and Kara. They said it's such a helpful and a positive environment, very accommodating and supportive to each and every child. Needs. They work so well with the parents, and I'm just so blessed to say that I can't hide my patriot pride. That's what Alicia said. So we love that. And so if you would join us in continuing to pray for Sullivan East High School. So, dear Heavenly Father, thank you for everything that you have done for us. I want to specifically lift up Sullivan East High School and all of the students, the faculty, the staff, the parents out there, that you would just bless them in big ways this year. And we love you, God, and thank you. And it's in your son's name we pray. Amen.
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2: 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And so, you know, earlier I tried to organize this hide and seek game, and it was a disaster. Okay, turns out all the good people are hard to find.

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And so we always want to have an attitude of gratitude, because every song you hear, every story you hear is possible because of you that give. 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

0: perfectly.
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2: WCQI. Clouds and sunshine with a few showers or storms expected in spots for this evening. And for tonight, expect some areas of showers and storms to be around. Could be a strong storm or two with some late night clearing. Overnight lows drop into the low to mid 60s with light winds. Partly cloudy skies are in the forecast for Friday with isolated showers and storms developing, especially in the higher terrain. High temperatures will be in the middle and upper 80s. As we head into the weekend, expect generally a dry weekend with only isolated shower and storm chances with high temperatures around 90. From StormTrack 5 Weather Center, meteorologist Kit Alexander.

Hebrews 4:16. Let us then approach God's throne of grace with confidence, so that we may receive mercy and find grace to help us in our time of need. 88.3 WCQR.

think about that, you know, DIY person in your life. Or maybe you are that DIY person. You're listening to Christian here on WCQR. And, you know, we do a lot of projects around the house. And the one big project that's going on right now is moving our laundry room. And so our laundry room is on the main level. And so, but all our bedrooms are upstairs. And so we've been working on putting that in upstairs and, you know, just picked up all of the plumbing pipes and stuff for that. And so this weekend, hopefully, we will get, you know, all the plumbing lines and stuff ran so then we can start the electrical. And so living in a little construction zone is a little stressful, unfortunately, but you know, we're seeing progress, which is so nice. And you know, the convenience of having, you know, the laundry upstairs with all the bedrooms is going to be so, so nice.

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1: God has used 88.3 in my life in so many ways. 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One moment in particular comes to mind. My father-in-law had something. It was an infection, or they were worried it was a tumor at some point in his brain. And a song came on that was just, like, I sent it to our whole family and was like, guys, this is my prayer through this whole thing. And it was just so powerful to me in that moment.
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Sometimes you can get so focused on what you need to accomplish or how well we're doing or even where you're falling short that you forget what God really wants from you. Thanks for joining me this afternoon. It's Christian here on WCQR. And, you know, God wants, he's not looking for perfection. You know, he's looking for a heart that trusts him. And in Psalm 147, verse 11, that's today's power verse, it says, "The Lord takes pleasure in those who fear him, in those whose hope or who hope in his steadfast love." And I love that in this verse, it connects, you know, fearing God with hoping in his steadfast love. In other words, like we can take God seriously while still resting in his love. Like, yes, we should fear him, but not in a fear that's like, oh, I'm terrified, but in a healthy and a healthy fear. And so wherever you are today, just remember, God delights in a heart that puts its hope in him. You don't have to have everything figured out. You don't have to have everything ready. Just keep trusting him.

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Thank you for supporting 88.3 WCQR.

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1: Back to school is so much more than new school supplies. 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

That was Tyrion and Testimony. Thanks for hanging out with me this afternoon. It's Christian here on WCQR. And if you were listening yesterday, you know Amanda was starting to sound a little bit like the weather was affecting her. I know it took a toll on me last week and I was out, and now she had to be out sick today. So praying she feels a lot better tomorrow. But this time of year, it's hard, you know, with the weather being like kind of pretty chilly in the mornings and then getting still hot, and of course kids going back to school, always bringing them germs home with us, that it is definitely taking a toll on a lot of us.

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That was Elevation Worship and Same God. You're listening to Christian here on WCQR, and I am so thankful that we serve a God that remains the same, that does not change. Like, He is the one thing we can know will always be the same. And you are continuing to share that message, because these songs here are sharing the good news of our Savior, our never-changing God who sent His Son to die on the cross for our sins, for your sins, for my sins. And when you help financially support this ministry, you are declaring that, you are sharing that, you are spreading the gospel. 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And yes, you know, our fundraiser starts here in a few weeks, but you do not have to wait. You can go ahead and get involved by heading online to wcqr.org.

clouds and sunshine with a few showers or storms expected in spots for this evening. And for tonight, expect some areas of showers and storms to be around. Could be a strong storm or two with some late night clearing. Overnight lows drop into the low to mid 60s with light winds. Partly cloudy skies are in the forecast for Friday with

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0: This next song by Jeremy Camp is his new one called Revival. You're listening to Christian and Amanda. Nope, not Amanda. It's just me. I'm so used to it. It's just me here because Amanda is out sick. But this newer song by Jeremy Camp, this is one that every time it plays, we're like, hold on. Who sings this? Because it is, there's such a unique sound to it. And so we also wanted to get Jeremy's kind of heart behind this song. And so, you know, here is Jeremy with the story behind his new song, Revival.
1: Hey, what's up? This is Jeremy Camp. I'm going to share a little bit about my new song, Revival. I was actually scrolling through Instagram and I saw all these people saying Revival is happening now. There's sold out stadiums everywhere. And although I know that when Revival happens, crowds could happen from that. But really, Revival is, it starts with us. It starts with our heart saying, God, I want to walk in purity. I want to walk in holiness and truly stepping out in that. So my encouragement, not that you can't have big crowds, the big crowds don't actually always equal revival. It begins with our heart. So check your heart and say, God, what do you want to do with me so I can walk in the fullness of who you are?

0: Your giving does this.
1: Some mornings coming in to work, I'm not having a great day, and I just know that God is using your all's music to change my day, to change my outlook. And there was even a day the first week of school that if my little Honda could have done a burnout out of the parking lot, I hate to say this, but I believe it would have. I just was ready to go and turn on the ignition, what's blaring on the radio, but the song that says, I'm so blessed, and just keeps repeating it. So God really is like, you know, chill out. You're blessed. You've got this. I'm going to get you through it.
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Christian here on WCQR. And, you know, when God talks about, when he says, do not be afraid, notice what he says, though, after do not be afraid. It's not, you know, I'll fix it immediately. It's not, I'll explain everything. He says, for I am with you. Do not be afraid, for I am with you. His presence, that is always his promise.

You don't always see the impact, but God does. This isn't just radio. It's God working through ordinary people. And it's all made possible because you gave. 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

0: Thanks for joining me this afternoon. You're listening to Christian here on WCQR. And I wanted to highlight this next song by Matt Maher called Gonna Be All Right. And kind of his story behind this song and how it came to be.
1: If you had to ask me what's my favorite chapter in the Gospels, I would say Matthew chapter 6. Because Jesus packs so much into this chapter. It's almost all red letters. It's him. He teaches the Lord's Prayer. He talks about fasting, going into your inner closet in your heart, you know, and not being a hypocrite, talking about what it means to give to the poor. And then he starts talking about anxiety, fear, worry. And he says, don't be worried. Look at the birds of the air. Look at the flowers in the field. If God takes care of them, how much more will he take care of you? The most used phrase in the Bible is don't be afraid. Jesus even says later in scripture, in this world you will have trouble, but I leave you my peace. So my hope for you as you hear this song is you're reminded by Jesus that everything's going to

Volunteers are incredibly important to our ministry. We're looking for some faithful, friendly people to answer calls during our fundraiser. You will have an opportunity to serve others, contribute to your community, and make a positive impact. No experience is necessary. All you need is a heart to serve and a few hours in your schedule. We'll teach you a few basic computer skills, arrange for lots of snacks, and you'll be ready for some fun and fellowship with our team as you answer calls from listeners just like you who want to be inspired to live passionately for Jesus Christ. 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

Oh, raise a hallelujah. It is Friday Eve. Thanks for joining me this afternoon. It's Christian here on WCQR. And, you know, what also is encouraging, what is something we can raise a hallelujah about, is this encouraging music you hear every single day. And so one of the things I'd love to challenge you with is, if you're going through a difficult time, if you're, you know, it's been a little bit of a tough season for you, you should take the 30-day challenge. And if you're like, okay, hold on, Christian, well, what is the 30-day challenge? Well, it is where you listen to just the encouraging music here, the Christian music here, every day for 30 days and see the difference that it will make on your life. You know, we normally talk about the 30-day challenge the first of the year, but anytime during the year is a great time to take the 30-day challenge, because we know God is using these songs to change lives, and He can change your life today.

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1: Clouds and sunshine with a few showers or storms expected in spots for this evening. And for tonight, expect some areas of showers and storms to be around. Could be a strong storm or two with some late night clearing. Overnight lows drop into the low to mid 60s with light winds. Partly cloudy skies are in the forecast for Friday with isolated showers and storms developing, especially in the higher terrain. High temperatures will be in the middle and upper 80s. As we head into the weekend, expect generally a dry weekend with only isolated shower and storm chances with high temperatures around 90. From StormTrack 5 Weather Center, meteorologist Kit Alexander.

John 13:34, a new command I give you, love one another as I have loved you, so you must love one another. 88.3 WCQR.

you. That was Josiah Queen and Promise Land. Thanks for joining me this afternoon. It's Christian here on WCQR. My co-host Amanda is out sick today, unfortunately, but praying she is feeling good tomorrow. But I love Josiah Queen. Josiah Queen has quickly become my kid's absolute favorite. Between him and Forrest Frank, like, they absolutely love every song that they produce. And what's so cool, though, about this ministry is we're playing songs from, like, earlier you heard Chris Tomlin and Holy Forever, and Chris Tomlin's been playing songs since, you know, before I was born. And now you have people like Josiah Queen and Forrest Franks that are making songs for the next generation that are still connecting with, you know, you and I as well. And so it is just so encouraging to hear those songs. And so this next one by Forrest Frank, Okay.

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When you finally get back into something you have been wanting to do. You're listening to Christian here on WCQR, and you know the past week and a half has been a little bit of a crazy time for me and my family. I was sick for a few days, and that kind of, you know, I was out for a few days, and then it was still like that recovering time, and so I couldn't get into the gym, and so it was one of those of just like, I've worked out consistently for the last, I don't know, 15, 16 years now. And so going without doing that for over a week, it's just like, I'm just like, I need to work out. And so last night was the first back in the gym time that I've had in a week and a half. And it just felt so good. Like, all right, I got that. I got the endorphins going, you know, got to lift some weight. And it just felt so, so good to finally get back into a good routine.

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think about that, you know, DIY person in your life. Or maybe you are that DIY person. 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And, you know, we do a lot of projects around the house. And the one big project that's going on right now is moving our laundry room. And so our laundry room is on the main level. And so, but all our bedrooms are upstairs. And so we've been working on putting that in upstairs and, you know, just picked up all of the plumbing pipes and stuff for that. And so this weekend, hopefully, we'll get, you know, all the plumbing lines and stuff ran so then we can start the electrical. And so living in a little construction zone is a little stressful, unfortunately, but you know, we're seeing progress, which is so nice. And you know, the convenience of having, you know, the laundry upstairs with all the bedrooms is going to be

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1: Clouds of sunshine with a few showers or storms expected in spots for this evening. And for tonight, expect some areas of showers and storms to be around. Could be a strong storm or two with some late night clearing. Overnight lows drop into the low to mid 60s with light winds. Partly cloudy skies are in the forecast for Friday with isolated showers and storms developing, especially in the higher terrain. High temperatures will be in the middle and upper 80s. As we head into the weekend, expect generally a dry weekend with only isolated shower and storm chances with high temperatures around 90. From StormTrack 5 Weather Center, meteorologist Kit Alexander.

Sometimes you can get so focused on what you need to accomplish or how well we're doing or even where you're falling short that you forget what God really wants from you. Thanks for joining me this afternoon. It's Christian here on WCQR. And, you know, God wants, he's not looking for perfection. You know, he's looking for a heart that trusts him. And in Psalm 147, verse 11, that's today's power verse, it says, "The Lord takes pleasure in those who fear him, in those whose hope or who hope in his steadfast love." And I love that in this verse, it connects, you know, fearing God with hoping in his steadfast love. In other words, like we can take God seriously while still resting in his love. Like, yes, we should fear him, but not in a fear that's like, oh, I'm terrified, but in a healthy fear. And so wherever you are today, just remember, God delights in a heart that puts its hope in him. You don't have to have everything figured out. You don't have to have everything ready. Just keep trusting.

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1: I lost my mom in January and my dad in March. So it really was a tough year. I battled depression and anxiety extremely bad. I'm a recovering alcoholic and a veteran, and I've dealt with some mental problems before that, but it got very serious. And these songs that I've listened to, you know, for instance, Brighter Days, those brighter days truly came. And I know that my mom and dad are in a better place, way better than where we're at. And it shows me God does these things for a reason. And I know I've got God on my side, and it's unreal. You guys try to bring light to the darkness. When people are in tough spots, or even if they're in good spots, bringing the glory to God that he deserves. And you guys help us understand that through music.
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Seek the Lord while he may be found. 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

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Thank you for being a part of what we do every day at 88.3 WCQR.

clouds and sunshine with a few showers or storms expected in spots for this evening. And for tonight, expect some areas of showers and storms to be around. Could be a strong storm or two with some late night clearing. Overnight lows drop into the low to mid 60s with light winds. Partly cloudy skies are in the forecast for Friday with isolated showers and storms developing, especially in the higher terrain. High temperatures will be in the middle and upper 80s. As we head into the weekend, expect generally a dry weekend with only isolated shower and storm chances with high temperatures around 90. From StormTrack 5 Weather Center, meteorologist Kit Alexander.

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0: Psalm 30 verse 4 says, "Sing praises to the Lord, O you His saints, and give thanks to His holy name."
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0: God is a saving God, since He has rescued us from the pit and drawn us up from darkness. So the only right response is praise. And not just a little private thanks, not just polite, obligatory thank you note praise, not moderated and tempered praise. No, the response is singing with the saints, the household of God, the church, the body of Christ. This is unique in Christian worship among all the religions in the world. We sing in praise regularly, constantly, relentlessly, no matter the circumstances, because of who our God is. The salvation our God has given us is so deep, so wide, so profound, so constant that we should sing like it. We should sing like we have victory in hand, like our God has never failed us and never will, like Christ has won it on our behalf. We should sing like all the suffering that this life dumps on us is but a light and momentary affliction that is preparing for us an eternal weight of glory that is beyond comparison. We should sing remembering all of God's kindness to rescue and sustain and uphold and protect, and looking forward to the certainty that He will do it forever for His people. We are a praising people because we have a saving God.
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